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The man's amazing, he'll set you free. Come get this feeling,

0: 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In a one-way direction.
1: Если ехать, то с ветерком. Если радио, то душевное.

job. I just wanna party, party, party, party, party, party, party, party, party, party. Mama, yo paso de todo.

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From the east to the west, from the north to the south, from the left to the right, shake your body.